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And I know I have done wrong, but hey, that's a different song.

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0: 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Cloudy to start with for our catchment area with light rain, but turning brighter with the odd shower later on. Not bad at all. What have we got? Sunrise is 7:44. Sunset tonight, 6:07. Our levels today, UV is at medium, pollution is at low, and today it's a maximum temperature expected of, we've got 14 degrees. 14 degrees, not bad at all. And that's for the entire broadcast area. The Battery Green currently here in Banff at 7:19. Sun's still waiting to come out, still rising, but currently we've got 7:19, temperature of 11 degrees outside.
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George Benson there, give me the night, 7:30, which means it is now time for this morning's long song. Are you ready? It's almost 10 minutes, 9 minutes, 57 seconds for you from Jackie Green. It's Supersede.

There you go, that's been your long song this morning, Thursday morning. It is Jackie Green, Supersede. What a nice song, very Bob Dylan-ish, wasn't it? Well, enough of that, 7:40, you know what we say, come on, if you have to, let's get up. 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

New single there from Alison Limerick. That is right here. News and weather coming up for you this morning. Right after, we've got The Verve and Lucky Man taking us to 8 o'clock this morning.

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1: It's 8 a.m. on Thursday, the 15th of October. This is the news this morning here on Devon FM. Prime Minister Andy Burnham has said a decision on whether to give the go-ahead to two oil and gas fields will be made shortly. Burnham has been deliberating over plans for Rosebank, an oil field off Shetland, and gas field Jackdaw east of Aberdeen, with a decision on the latter imminent, according to the Energy Secretary. The controversial fields have been the subject of years of debates, legal wrangling and public consultations, with arguments from both industry bodies and environmentalists being weighed up by the UK government. Speaking at Prime Minister's questions, Conservative leader Kemi Badenoch urged Burnham to stop faffing about when it comes to the North Sea drilling. Reform UK has said there is no room for racism in its party after ITV News broadcast undercover filming gathered over a year of some of its councillors and candidates using racist, violent and sexist language. Labour described the investigation as truly sickening, adding Nigel Farage can't shrug these latest revelations off as being a few bad apples. A Reform spokesman has said where members, activists and councillors have clearly behaved inappropriately, investigations have commenced and that in some cases there have been suspensions. The spokesman added that the party had improved its procedures, but some individuals who did not share their values would occasionally make it through vetting. Elon Musk has suggested that the US government may be behind restrictions on the speed at which some of Ukraine's weapons can travel and stay connected to SpaceX's Starlink internet network. Starlink is a vital tool allowing Kiev to guide drones to Russian targets and also protect its own skies. But on Tuesday night, Ukraine said unexpected new speed limits were disrupting its battlefield missions. An advisor to President Volodymyr Zelensky said he believed the restrictions were not a coincidence and were related to the latest strains between Kiev and Washington. Musk said that Starshield, the military-grade sister service to Starlink, is controlled by the US government, and any limits on speed or usage are decided by the US military and ultimately the US president. The UK's economy grew slightly in August, according to the last set of official figures before John Healey's budget. With the Chancellor planning to set out his tax and spending plans later this month, the Office for National Statistics said the economy expanded by 0.1%, which was better than analysts had expected. The small increase follows growth of 0.4% in July, as well as positive upgrades to the outlook for Britain's economy from global watchdog the International Monetary Fund. But Healey still faces a challenge to deliver a balanced budget without turning to more borrowing. And finally, this Thursday morning, a collection of rare banknotes donated to a charity shop in Edinburgh has sold for more than £85,000 at auction. Almost 160 notes from around the world were donated in albums to the British Heart Foundation shop at Streatham Retail Park. Shop volunteers noticed the potential significance of the collection and it was passed on to specialist auction house Noonan's. The auction raised £85,860 to support BHF's work researching heart and circulatory diseases, with Noonan's also waiving its vendor commission. The collection featured specimen and trial banknotes, including a rare uncirculated note with a portrait of a young Queen Elizabeth II, issued by the Board of Commissioners of Currency for Malaya and British Borneo. Now let's have a look at the weather for the Devon FM broadcast area. Today, cloudy to start with on our catchment area with light rain in the south, but turning brighter. But the odd shower will continue later on, staying quite breezy again today. Sunrise this morning, 7:44. Sunset tonight, 6:07. And our levels, pollution sitting at low, UV is at medium. And today it's a maximum temperature expected of not too bad, 14 degrees. Battery green currently here in Banff. Starting to get a little bit light out there, a little bit of smurry rain. And currently at 8:04, local temperature is 11 degrees.

Take that there, and Giants. Good morning. How are you? Welcome. Thursday's breakfast show here on Devon FM. It's 8 minutes past eight. 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
3: Hit it! 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It ain't no country club either.

Sheryl Crow in All I Owe, and I do, I love the line, sun comes up on the Santa Monica Boulevard. Well, sunrise here, 7:44, we should be starting to see some sunshine out there in a minute.

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Bang on 8:30, Supertramp there and The Brilliant Dreamer. 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

Fleetwood Mac there, and A Big Love. She says it's a bit semi-biographical. Try saying that on a Thursday morning. It's Ash, Stop the Wedding.

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0: George Michael there, and amazing. Now remember, this is a Thursday at the Buchan Street Hall in Macduff. Hold their coffee morning. They're there from 10 to 11.30. That's Buchan Street Hall, Buchan Street in Macduff. Their coffee morning this morning, 10 a.m. to 11.30. Quarter to nine, here's Katy Perry.
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1: 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That's taken us to 9 o'clock this Thursday morning. Here's Bruno Mars with his new track, It's Dance With Me.

Fabulous tune from Bruno Mars there. That is Dance With Me. Remember, the Buchan Street Hot Coffee Morning is on today. That's Buchan Street in McDuff. It's their coffee morning from 10 o'clock this morning to 11:30.

ready to kick off the festive season in style. The Christmas Day Sesh is coming to the Devon Side in Banff. 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

Quarter past nine, Linda Perry there and Feathers in a Storm. We've got Stevie Wonder coming for you now. 70-odd, isn't he? Out on tour, coming to the UK, I think it's next month. Complete sellout. I was watching a little video of him singing in America. I can't remember where he was at. What a voice. Still got it. 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

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Well, we'll have a look at the birthdays. 9:30, that's the time. And if it is your birthday today, happy birthday to you. Hope you're having a wonderful morning celebrating so far. Right, so let's get going with the birthdays. Andy Cole's birthday today, former footballer. He's 55, and it's all about the former footballers, it seems, because Paul Robinson, former footballer and after-dinner speaker he is now, is 47. Happy birthday to both of them. And in the music world, it's Jessie Ware's birthday, born on this day, 1984. That's who we'll celebrate with, and I hope you're celebrating well this morning.

Jesse Weir there. Happy birthday to Jesse Weir, celebrating today, and I certainly hope that if it is your birthday today, you're celebrating well.

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There's Kylie in Bet of the Devil, you know, almost 9:45. Let's have the gem. Well, of course, since it's Thursday today, it's now become our outgoing gem because Nomi's here tonight between 7 and 9 and he'll bring with him a brand new gem to play. So this is what he brought us last week. Brilliant. It's so unusual. It is just brilliant. It's Harvey J. Dodgson. It's Move.

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Ed Sheeran there, photograph. Don't like getting a photograph taken. Who's with him on that one? Not sure if I like the outcome of it. Anyone else the same? 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Thanks for your company. Hope you'll still stay with me for AM to PM at 10.

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There's Diana Ross. I'm coming out, starting off our Thursday AM to PM. We've got our number one on this day. I'm going to have a look, see where we're heading with that one. We've got our Thursday listen to the story of the song and two more tracks from our CD of the week. And that's just for starters. So yeah, turn the radio up or however you listen to us, maybe on your phone, working, maybe it's a laptop, whatever it is, as long as you're here. Here's Free.

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0: Coldplay there and Higher Power. We're going to have a very quick break, then we will be back with our number one on this day. It's from 1996 and it's a tune from Boyzone.
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0: Here we go with our number one on this day from 1996, and it's a song by the Bee Gees. It was the Bee Gees' third UK top 10 hit, a song written by the Bee Gees, recorded by them, and then it became Boyzone's fifth single and their first number one hit here in the UK. Which one is it? I'll tell you. And number one on this day, the 15th of October, 1996, it's Boyzone and it's Words.

0: I forgot what a lovely song that was. Oh my, Boyzone, their words are number one on this day from the 15th of October in 1996.
1: AM to PM is in association with Baird's Pharmacy, Castle Street in Banff. 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
0: Quick reminder again, Buchan Street Hall Coffee Morning, that's Buchan Street in Macduff. It's well underway over there. They're there till 11:30, so there's still bags of time for you to get across and grab yourself a fly cup, scone, pancake, buttery, what are you thinking? I'm actually making myself hungry here.

Maybe we'll let them know. She should be my anthem for here, because I am a way to let you know. It's Sea Fine Food Van Day. It sure is. The Sea Fine Food Van is in our area today. From 11 to 12, you'll find them in the Devon Sports Centre in Bam's Car Park. Then they pack up and head over to Macduff, and you'll find them from 12:30 in the Men's Shed Car Park. That's 5th Street in Macduff. And I'm a way to sneeze, so here's Olivia Rodrigo.

0: I guess you moved on really easily.
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Becky Hill, Dave Guetta, David Guetta. Why am I calling him Dave? Has anybody ever called him Dave? I don't know him that well. David Guetta there, and remember, we have got the Shapeshifters, and then I think it'll be time to give you your Thursday clue in the story of the song.

Shapeshifters there, and a Lola's theme. It's cracking tune, that. So are you ready for your Thursday listen to the story of the song? We've got our Thursday clue coming up for you. We've had loads of correct answers for this. Loads of wrong ones as well. We're kind of in the middle with this one. So here we go. Here's your Thursday clue. The story of the song. This song was written by Peter Gabriel. This song was released as the lead single from Peter Gabriel's fifth studio album, So. This song was written by Peter Gabriel because he was influenced by soul music at the time. This song's backing vocals come from P.P. Arnold. That a bit of a curveball, that clue. I'm not sure. But yeah, it's a good clue. It very much is. So, and oh, tomorrow's clue is brilliant as well. So that, we're heading to the final leg with this one, and you'll get your final clue around about the same time tomorrow. New single now from James Blunt, Circles.

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2: Just turned 11 o'clock. You're listening to AM to PM here on Devon FM, broadcasting to you live from the Battery Green here in Banff. Now, a couple of reminders for you. We're into the last half hour of the Buchan Street Hall Coffee Morning. That's Buchan Street in Macduff. Of course, they're there to 11:30. So if you are in the vicinity and you're fancying your fly cup, you've got time. And also, the Seafine Food Van has now arrived locally. It is parked up in the Devon Sports Centre car park there till 12 o'clock. And then from 12:30 it heads over to Macduff, to the Men's Shed, 5 Street in Macduff, and stay there from 12:30 today.

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11:26, Isle City there, and a good time. I've still got half an hour to visit the Seafine Food Van. It's parked up in Banff at the Devon Sports Centre here in Banff. That's the top of Bellevue Road. We've got Dasha to play for you, and then it's time for the album of the week.

0: AM to PM is in association with Baird's Pharmacy, Castle Street in Banff. See you there.
1: This has been an absolutely fabulous album of the week. It's Teenage Fan Club, the album's Do Not Dare to Dream. We've got two tracks for you today, and we're going to start with this. It's Tomorrow People.

Tomorrow People, that's our first track today from our album of the week. It's Teenage Fan Club's album, Do Not Dare to Dream. Second track we've got, It's Somewhere to Land.

0: Second track today, there, Somewhere to Land. It's Teenage Fan Club, Do Not Dare to Dream. It's our album of the week. I've loved it this week. So much different styles in this album. Final two tracks coming for you tomorrow. 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

Belinda Carlisle, leave a light on. Obviously written before we're paying a fortune for our electricity. It's 13 minutes to midday. Well, we'll have some Simple Minds. This is their current single. It is Beginner Boys.

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Love that jungle. Even if there's no sunshine, they make it sound like sunshine, but I do think we'll have a little bit. I need to head out and have a wee look. Taking us up to 12 o'clock today, we've got Paul Simon.

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2: It's midday. Happy Thursday afternoon to you. Well, we'll go with Billy Joel. Here he goes, we didn't start the fire.

Billy Joel there, "We Didn't Start the Fire." See that? Loads of folk had their fires lit last night, saw all the smoke coming out the lungs. You know that smell you get when they haven't been lit for ages? Plenty of that went out walking the dog last night.

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2: Very quick reminder for you that the Seafine Food Van is currently heading, well, I think it should be in Macduff at the Men's Shed, 5 Street in Macduff, be parked up there, and it'll be open for business from 12:30 or as soon as it gets set up. But anyway, that's where the Seafine Food Van is currently, at the Men's Shed, 5 Street in Macduff.

Gaia there, and Freed from Desire. Love that. I feel like I should get up and dance when it's on. I have got some Celine Dion to play for you right now, 21 minutes past 12, because I was just sitting reading here just now, Barbie have made a Celine Dion Barbie. It actually looks like her. I think that was the idea, though, but I'm telling you, it's a really good likeness.

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So if you're a regular user, get up there now. That's 5 Street in Macduff. Or if you've never been before, go tell them you've never been before and they'll explain it all to you. It's a really, really wonderful venture. The Seafine Food Van comes to our area every fortnight. 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I'm not sure where the pop-up shops are tomorrow and Saturday, but as soon as I do know, I will let you. 10 a.m. to 3 p.m, a changing selection of local makers, artisans and crafters. 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Now, next Wednesday, that's the 21st of October, the Scottish Fire and Rescue Service, in conjunction with Co-op, will be holding their next free breakfast club. 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And this takes place, the venue is the Men's Shed, 5 Street in Macduff. 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Go get your breakfast, meet folk, hot. 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Now let's give you some dates for your diary. 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Now we're heading towards our next Holistic and Craft Fair. That takes place at the Men's Shed, 5 Street, Macduff. That is Sunday, the 1st of November. But the night before, because it's Halloween evening, they're holding trick-or-treating for kids, 4 p.m. to 8 p.m. That's still in the Men's Shed. And that's Saturday, the 31st of October. And also remember, they will be running a market then as well. Loads of wonderful stalls, perfect for some early spooky shopping. How's that sound? All witches, wizards and the muggles. All you come. Halloween trick-or-treating for kids run by the Holistic Craft Fair, and that's at the Men's Shed, 5 Street Macduff, Saturday the 31st of October, 4 p.m. to 8 p.m. And let's finish up with Duket's View's annual Christmas Fair. That's taking place 28th of November, 2 to 4 p.m. Stalls, home bakes, raffles, teas and coffee, Santa's Grotto. And there's also going to be those cute little pygmy goats. £3 entry, and that's your tea, coffee and your home bakes. And if you're wanting to book Santa's Grotto, that's £5. So there you go. Loads happening for you out and about, and dates for your diary as well.

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You two there, beautiful day. Kind of that. Today, kind of. Hey, every day you get up is a beautiful day. Let's be fair about that. It has just gone 1:15, and let's go back to 2006, where the Sugar Babes were the most successful UK off. I'll start again. The Sugar Babes were the most successful UK all-female act of the 21st century, according to new figures. Since their chart debut in 2000, they had scored 16 hits, beating the likes of Madonna and Britney. The trio first made UK chart history in 2002 with Freak Like Me, made them the youngest female group to top the charts. And they're still bringing out hits, because this is brand new from them. It's Ghost.

Here's Elton John, because on this day in 2021, he achieved his first UK number one single in 6 years with his collaboration with Dua Lipa.

Elton John, Dua Lipa's first number one hit in 16 years. Got with that one. Wow, 16 years. Good on Elton and Dua Lipa there with that one. Righty-ho, so we're heading up to 1 o'clock time. After 1 o'clock, we'll have a look at some birthdays in that music world. I'm sure we'll find a few to play there. Not sure how many there is today. I don't think there was quite a lot. Oh, Justine, two straight away. Straight off the bat with those two. Yep. Yeah, there's a couple to do. So, first up in our quest to head to 1 o'clock is GBX and Sparkles, Bits and Pieces.

GBX there and Sparkos Bits and Pieces. And we've got the fabulous Jamie Miller. Absolutely lovely. Still haven't nailed the dance step, but I will. It's Baby Doll.

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get you there, and I want to dance with somebody who loves me. 1:05. We'll have some musical birthdays. Birthdays that sing at you. Not quite. Folk in the music world are celebrating today. We're going to have a wee peruse through them soon. Before that, though, here's Somber.

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2: Right, let's just go straight and let's not muck about. Let's do birthdays. It's Richard Carpenter's birthday today, born this day in 1946. American record producer, arranger, pianist and composer Richard Carpenter, who formed one half of the sibling duo, the Carpenters, alongside his younger sister, Karen.

celebrating Richard Carpenter there. It's also Chris de Burgh's birthday today. He was born this day, 1947. Best known for his 1986 UK number one, US number three single, The Lady in Red. This song has been repeatedly voted one of the public's most disliked songs. De Burgh has sold over 45 million albums worldwide. Does he care? Don't think so.

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Follow us on Facebook. The Seafield Arms in White Hills. Complete change of tack now. What we're going to do, we're going to do some of the orb, because it's Alex Patterson's birthday, also known as Dr. Alex Patterson, co-founder of ambient house group The Orb. The Orb's second studio album, released in June 1992, topped the UK albums chart. The album's second single, Blue Room, at a length of 39 minutes and 57 seconds, became the longest running release to enter the UK singles chart, where it peaked there at a number 8, not bad at all. I've got Blue Room, no, 39 minutes, so

0: AM to PM is in association with Baird's Pharmacy, Castle Street in Banff. 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
1: Let's do another birthday. It is Dougie Vipon's birthday today. Dougie Vipon, drummer and one of the founding members of Deacon Blue.

celebrating Dougie Vipon's birthday there. It is also Dave Steed's birthday. He was born this day in 1966, drummer with the Beautiful South. This is a 1990 UK number one.

25 to 2. Chalking you all with the time, wrong time. 25 to 2 there. That is the beautiful South, A Little Time, a beautiful tune. We're having a look at these birthdays. We've got two more birthdays, two cracking birthdays left for you. We'll start with this one. It is Jessie Ware's birthday. Happy birthday, Jessie Ware, born on this day, 1984.

off. It's her birthday today. Happy birthday to Jessie Ware. Final birthday today, it is Shane Ward, singer and actor. Shane Ward, winner of the 2005 X Factor. He had the number one single as well, That's My Goal. It was the Christmas number one of that year. Of course it was. He does stage now. Oh, he was in Corrie, wasn't he? Yes, he was.

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0: Don't Let Me Get Me. Well, that's about it for today's AM to PM. I know, Thursday's one's gone, done. John's next. He's going to take you through an afternoon of some fabulous, fabulous music. The afternoon, sunny intervals and a gentle breeze is your weather forecast for this afternoon, with temperatures kind of kicking about the 14 degrees. I'm going to leave you with the Stereophonics, Pick a Part That's New, that's the name of the tune, and I'll see you back again here in about the same time tomorrow, hopefully. But don't go anywhere, John is next.
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2: Good afternoon, it's exactly 2 o'clock. John taking over in the hot seat from Lynn. I hope you're having a good afternoon. We can have a bit of fun. I'm going to start off with The Travelling Wilburys. It's not a song I know that well, but I've heard it recently, and it's a brilliant little song.

late great Roy Orbison with the Travelling Wilburys, Not Alone Anymore. And you're not alone anymore. I'm here to keep you company all afternoon until 6 o'clock, whether you like it or not.

0: nice one there from Ward Thomas, Sweet Time.
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Crosby, Stills, Nash and Young all going to Marrakesh. It would be really odd if all the bands just had all their names instead of a band name, wouldn't it? Really strange. We may never pass this way again.

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Sophie Ellis. Oh, I've still got the wife's teeth in. Sophie Ellis Bextor, Murder on the Dance Floor. It's just coming up to 2:30. Wow, that first half hour went quick, didn't it? 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Right, now tell me, you can't get up and do the Peter Kay walk when you hear this song. It's impossible not to.

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1: 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Next up, it's Doctor Hook. More like the movies. 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But anyway, Doctor Hook now.

0: 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And it's Keith Urban up next, Superman.
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2: Good afternoon, it's 3 o'clock. That's the first hour gone. Hope you're enjoying the tunes I'm playing.

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0: I won't back down, Tom Petty. 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

perhaps Marvin Gaye there. Good news from the world of nature. Apparently just over 2 years since the Global Wildlife Conservation, the GWC, you've got to have an acronym, haven't you? You're nothing without an acronym, promoted their 25 most wanted list of lost species. A series of rediscoveries has reduced that number down to 20. On expeditions around the world in recent months, scientists have been going into the deepest jungles and the remotest parts of various countries, all in the name of preserving biodiversity. The first one, this was rediscovered a little while ago, it's the Jackson's Climbing Salamander. It's long and gold-like crystallised honey with a black racing stripe down its back. It was last seen in 1975 and rediscovered in 2017. Second, it's the Wallace's Giant Bee. I don't know where Wallace is. The world's largest species of bee, one that possesses a wingspan of 2.5 inches. That's almost a bird, isn't it? It was last seen in 1981 and it was rediscovered last year in 2019. Plant now, the velvet pitcher plant. Hailing from the bizarre world of carnivorous plants, just like one of these fly-eating plants. It was last seen in 1918, and rediscovered 101 years later in 2019. Now, this one, I don't know if I'm going to be able to pronounce this. It's the silver-backed chevrotane. It's aptly named fanged mouse deer. It's just a small grey-looking deer. It was last seen in 1990 and again rediscovered last year in 2019. And last up, it's the Somali Sengi, a tiny elephant shrew. How do you get an elephant shrew? I don't know. But it was last seen in 1968. That was a good year. Rediscovered in 2020. So that's all good news that these things have not been lost forever.

0: Yep, we're all only just doing the best that we can. That's the Rack and Bowman human.
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1: aha
0: take on me. And I've just had a message come through asking me to play Sloop John B by the Beach Boys, and say, hang in there, Davina, and you'll get to visit Banff soon. 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

Sandy Fairweatherlow and Amen Corner, If Paradise Is Half As Nice. Okay, did you know Billy Ocean's got a new record out? You didn't? Well, he has, and here it is.

0: Jubilee Ocean there. 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And fine voice, isn't he?
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0: It's 3:52, 8 minutes to four. So time's getting on. I don't know what the weather's doing out there now. It was fine when I walked in, but I'm in the bowels of Battery Green, so I can't see the weather. Okay, next up is the Beatles. And when this song came out, it was banned by the BBC, and we felt real naughty for playing this one.

Lucy in the Sky with Diamonds from the Beatles, Sgt. Pepper's album. Okay, next up it's Annie Lennox. She's Walking on Broken Glass.

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2: It's 4 o'clock and welcome to the show if you've just joined us. Hope those of you who have been with us a while are enjoying the tunes I'm playing. 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

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JP Cooper, he sounds like a bank, in these arms.

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0: 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The Devlin Side, Duncan Street in Banff, where good times meet.
1: Okay, let's bring it up to date now with the Shires. Crazy Days.

That's the Shires there with Crazy Days. That's a nice, that's a, as you could say, it's a beautiful noise. And I think Mr. Diamond agrees with us.

0: 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Can you feel it?
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There we go. That's AC/DC, Back in Black. Hope he had some throat lozenges when he finished that. Okay, up next, let's calm things down a bit with Lady Gaga and Bradley Cooper.

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That's Tintin, Toast and Marmalade for tea. If you're interested, and I don't suppose you are for 1 minute, but the strange, weird sound that they produced on that record was because one of the engineers leaned on the tape machine. Strange how things just happen.

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0: I'll have to relinquish this seat for Lynn to come in and do the community announcements. It's been a joy to be here and playing you my tunes. I hope you've enjoyed them, and I hope to see you here next week. Let's carry on with this one.

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1: Going back just the 50 years for this TV theme, remember this one? Was Noah and Nelly in The Skylark, a mid-70s Grange Calverley animation follow-up to Rhubarb, which again used Richard Brier's for narration.
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1: You remember it now, don't you? Just as surreal, it was loosely based around Noah's Ark, with each animal having two heads, a cheerful head and a pessimistic head.

getting away with lyrics today, isn't it? Thank you for joining me. It gets a bit lonely here otherwise. Let me tempt you with birthday filers such as Daryl Hall, Rick Parfitt, Paul Simon, Sir Cliff Richard, Krista Burr. It's not an all-male lineup. There is Marie Osmond as well, but, you know, light and shade. The Steve Bishop Oldie is an early 80s top 20 hit that brilliantly parodies the TV show Minder. A former Haircut 100 has a 90s solo effort played and stalled at 2, 1957 and 1976. And boy, do they contrast.

always thought Eddie Grant had been at the Helium when he recorded that. It just sounds fast to me. Or maybe it's just me, I don't know. What a mixture to start the programme there. Eddie Grant, Jennifer Warnes, Thurston Hairston. Thurston Harris. Can't even read my own writing, honestly. Little Bitty Pretty One and Modern Romance starting it all off this week. The Stored at Two track, the first one, is one of the shortest records I think I've ever played. This only clocks in at just over 1 minute, 25 seconds.

0: chips stalled at two.
1: Yeah, Breaker 19, this here's a rubber duck. You got a copy on me, Big Ben, come on. Yeah, 10-4, Big Ben, for sure, for sure. By golly, it's clean clear to Flagtown, come on. Yeah, it's a big 10-4 there, Big Ben. Yeah, we definitely got the front door, good buddy. Mercy sakes alive, looks like we got us a convoy.
2: It was the dark of the moon on the 6th of June in a Kenworth pulling logs. Cab over Pete with a reefer on and a Jimmy hauling hogs. We is heading for Bear on I-10 about a mile out of Shaky Town. I says, Pigpen, this here's a rubber duck, and I'm about to put the

0: about 5 miles or so. 10, Roger. Them hawks is getting intense up here.
1: By the time we got into Tulsa Town, we had 85 trucks in all. But they's a roadblock up on the clover leaf, and them bears is wall to wall. Yeah, them smokies as thick as bugs on a bumper. 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I says, calling all trucks, this here is the duck. We about to

0: starting to close up my sinuses. Mercy sakes, you better back off another 10.
1: Well, we rolled up Interstate 44 like a rocket sled on rails. We tore up all of our swindle sheets and left them setting on the scales. By the time we hit that shy town, them bears was getting smart. They'd brought up some reinforcements from the Illinois National Guard. There's armored cars and tanks and jeeps and rigs of every size. Yeah, them chicken coops was full of bears, and choppers filled the skies. Well, we shot the line, we went for broke, with 1,000 screaming trucks and 11 long-haired friends of Jesus in a chartreuse microbus.
0: Hey, rubber duck to sodbuster. Come on there, you have 10-4 sodbuster. Listen, you want to put that microbus in behind that suicide jockey? Yeah, he's hauling dynamite, and he needs all the help he can get.
1: Well, we laid a strip for the Jersey Shore, prepared to cross the line. I could see the bridge was lined with bears, but it didn't have a doggone dime. I says, Pigpen, this here's a rubber duck. We just ain't gonna pay no toll. So we crashed the gate doing 98. I says, let them try.

0: ought to know what to do with them hogs out there for sure. Well, mercy sakes, good buddy, we're going to back on out here, so keep the bugs off your glass and the bears off your tail. We'll catch you on the flip-flop. This here's rubber.
1: I've seen the lyrics to that song written down, and it still doesn't make any sense. But it's a great track, though. Number two, that was, in March 1976, Convoy, CW call. Obviously, a lot to do with the film at the same time. Tina Charles stopped that from getting to number one with her I Love to Love. Quite anthemic and of its time, wasn't it? And before that, Elvis Presley shortchanging everyone in October 1957 with the very short Let's Have a Party. And it took three songs to keep that from number one. First of all, you had Paul Anka with his Diana. Then Buddy Holly and the Crickets barged their way in. That'll be the day. And then finally, Harry Belafonte getting the better of Elvis Presley. Lovely. A Mary's Boy Child. What a stalled at two that was, eh? Up to the birthday file with this classic from Mr. Bob Dylan.

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Big Brother all over again. Happy birthday, Daryl Hall, born Daryl Franklin Hall in Pennsylvania, 11th of October 1946. Happy 80th birthday to the musician, songwriter, producer, lead singer and co-founder of Hall & Oates. I still don't think they're talking to each other. They fell out big time, didn't they? Private Eyes only got to number 32 here, April into May 1982. A big hit in America, number one over there, number two in Canada, and also went top 20 in Australia, New Zealand and South Africa. 12th of October, remembering Rick Parfitt, OBE, born in Woking in Surrey, 1948, died 10 years ago now, rhythm guitarist, and he was the blonde one next to Francis Rossi in Status Quo, co-writing many of their songs and taking lead vocals on a few as well. This was all his own work, held over for the Blue For You LP. This is Rain, a UK number 7 in March 1976.

Sam Moore, who was born in Miami, 1935, on the 12th of October. He died last year, just short of his 90th birthday. He was the high tenor voice of the soul music duo Sam and Dave. They had many US hits during their mid to late 60s run, but just the four hits here. That was Soul Sister. Brown Sugar got to number 15 here in March of 1969. On to the 13th of October. Happy birthday, Marie Osmond, born Olive Marie Osmond in Utah, 1959. Singer, actress, doll designer and member of the Osmond sibling show business group. She had solo hits and duets as well with her brother Donnie, like this one, covering Nino Tempo and April Stevens' early 60s hit, Deep Purple, itself an old 1930s song. And this got to number 25 here in February of 1976.

Chris Farlow, who was born John Dayton in Islington, North London, 13th of October 1940, a former skiffle singer who turned to rhythm and blues and signed to Immediate Records, covering Mick Jagger and Keith Richards songs and taking their Out of Time to number one in 1966. He was also the first artist to record Mike Darbo's song Handbags and Glad Rags, and took it to number 33, December 1967 into January 1968. Paul Simon, he also has a birthday of the 13th of October, born in New York, 1941. 16-time Grammy Award-winning singer, songwriter and actor. He was responsible for writing the bulk of Simon and Garfunkel songs, and when they split in 1970, he began a very successful solo career. His most popular album, Graceland, released in 1986, was inspired by South African township music and sold 14 million copies around the world. This is the title track and third and final single released from Still Crazy after all these years, barely making the US and Canadian top 40 back in 1976.

Thomas Dolby, love the false ending on that. Fancy naming yourself after a noise reduction system, eh? Was it Dolby B, Dolby C, maybe even Dolby S? He was actually born Thomas Robinson, so any Dolby at all, really. Somewhere in London, it's not going to let on where, 14th of October 1958, musician, producer and entrepreneur. He released several charting singles during the 80s and later worked as a session musician. He then founded a sound technology company in Silicon Valley, and with a bit of help from Dr. Magnus Pike, they took She Blinded Me With Science to number 49 for 2 weeks in November 1982, and had another go the following year. Didn't do much better either. Number 56 in July 1983. 14th of October is also the birth date of Chris Amu, who was born in Liverpool, 1952. Songwriter and lead singer of British soul group The Real Thing, signed to Tony Hatch's Pye record label, having been around for a few years and being seen on Opportunity Knocks. Had 9 top 40 hits, including a number 1 during the second half of the 70s, and he went on to become a successful dog breeder and judge at dog shows like Crufts. Back to March 1977, getting to number 16. This one, You'll Never Know What You're Missing.

We've got another 80th birthday here. Big happy birthday, Justin Hayward, OBE, born in Swindon, Wiltshire, 1946, on the 14th of October, as David Justin Hayward, songwriter, guitarist and singer who replaced Denny Lane in Moody Blues in 1966, and is the last surviving member of their classic lineup. He wrote 20 of the group's 27 post-1967 singles, including Driftwood for the Octave album in 1970. Sadly, this was only a minor hit in America and in Canada.

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Generation X kicking off on Divin FM with Promises. Promises for way back in 1978. Again, Harley O'Neill's can mine that far back. I'm the same myself. This is Glenn Hansard. Time will be the healer.

0: Glenn Hanser there, and time will be the healer.
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0: Grant Lee Phillips there, and Leave a Light On. Before that, say way back to 1981 with Men at Work, Who Can It Be Now?
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Ed Hardcore there, and she fell into my arms. It is Weird and the Wire, the half hour. You're listening to me, Noam, on Divin FM. Lots of great music still coming in the next hour and a half or so. Hopefully something you like, so stick with us. This is Teenage Fan Club and In Our Dreams.

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1: 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At Celebrations

0: That's the Trews with Not Ready at All. Before that, you heard Goodbye June with Lonely Beautiful People. We'll be coming back with something from Mundy. That is M-U-N-D-Y, right after this.
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2: 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Coming up, around about half an hour, we'll open up a special delivery. But if you like your late 70s, new wave, new romantics, post-punk, stick with us for the next hour. You might hear something you like.

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There you go, a cheer special delivery on Divin FM. 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
1: That was Reg Morose there with The Way of Cain. 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

0: 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Experience is not essential as full training will be given. Eldon have been serving the local community for over 13 years. Come and join a well-established and supportive team, putting our clients' needs first, delivering high-quality, person-centred care, which is reflective of our very good care inspectorate grades. Could it be you? If you think it might be, call Eldon Care on 01261 838 234.
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as the signs and she knows. And that is my time up, folks. Thanks for tuning in. Enjoy the rest of your day. I'm going to leave you with the Talking Heads and Life During Wartime. 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

both day and night. Never grumbles or fusses, always treats me right. 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